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0: 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We're getting ready for another edition of PokeCast. 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

0: Hands up, Pope Nation. We're getting ready for another edition of PopeCast. 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

0: Guns up, Pope Nation. We're getting ready for another edition of PopeCast. 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
3: Again, and welcome to American Top 40. My name's Casey Kasem, and I'm all set to count down the biggest hits in the USA. Straight from the official Billboard survey, these are the records you're buying and radio stations are playing all over America. Now, last week, you may remember the number one song was Shout by the English group Tears for Fears. That was its third week at number one, which made it the 14th consecutive week that a foreign act has occupied that number one spot. And that ties a long-standing record. So if Shout stays at number one again this week, it sets a new record at 15 weeks for foreign acts occupying the number one spot. The only American act in a position to stop them? Huey Lewis and the News. Can Huey and the boys do it? We'll find out at the end of the countdown.
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3: Leading off is a debut song. It's the 10th and latest top 40 hit by that rockin' and rollin' man from Indiana, John Cougar Mellencamp. His song comes onto the Billboard chart at number 40, Lonely Old Night.

John Cougar Mellencamp, the 32-year-old singer and songwriter, debuting on the Hot 100 at number 40 with his latest, Lonely Old Night. Four songs debut this week in American Top 40, and the four that fall out of the survey are Lay It Down by Rhett, Raspberry Beret by Prince and the Revolution, A View to a Kill by Duran Duran, and Sentimental Street by Night Ranger. Those four hits dropped out of the countdown. Now, here's another debut. It's the first of two hits in our countdown by the woman who has the song You Give Good Love. That comes up a little bit later. Her follow-up debuts now at number 39, Saving All My Love for You. Talking about Whitney Houston.

32-year-old Whitney Houston on American Top 40, debuting at number 39 with Saving All My Love for You. Now, listen to this. I'm feeling Smash was by the biggest competitor the Beatles had in the 1964 British invasion. Well, whatever happened to the leader of that band? Whatever happened to drummer Dave Clark of the Dave Clark Five? We'll find out in just a few minutes. The hits from coast to coast, American Top 40. We're coming to you from Hollywood. Here's only the second act from the Scandinavian land of Norway to make our Top 40. The first hit solo a couple of years ago with the song There's Something Going On, talking about Anna Frid Lyngstad, better known as Frida, from the group ABBA. The second act from Norway to hit the Top 40 are a three-man band who call themselves AHA. Their song debuts at number 38 this week. Here are AHA and Take On Me.

Take On Me by the Norwegian group who call themselves A-ha. They debut at number 38 with their first American chart single. This is Casey on American Top 40. Now, let's find out whatever happened to the leader of the band who for a short time rivaled the Beatles. Whatever happened to the Dave Clark Five? Back in 1962, just 2 years before the British invasion began, five members of a British soccer team formed a band, and their fast success made them forget about playing soccer. Their leader was Dave Clark, the band's drummer, songwriter, and manager. And they were in the right place at the right time, because in January of 1964, the Beatles launched the British invasion by hitting here with I Want to Hold Your Hand. 1 month later, the Dave Clark Five followed him onto the American charts, hitting the top 10 with Glad All Over. Listen.

0: But Dave Clark 5 also followed the Beatles on The Ed Sullivan Show. And for a while, they were considered to be major competitors of the Beatles for the title of Top British Act. All told, they hit the American chart 24 times. But by the late 60s, the Dave Clark 5 had run out of steam. And in 1970, the group broke up. What became of the leader of that group? Well, Dave Clark is now 42 years old, and he's continued to work as a session drummer and as a producer. Now, currently, he's producing a new musical in London called Time, a musical set in outer space, featuring songs by Stevie Wonder and Julian Lennon. And it co-stars the top English solo artist in British chart history, Cliff Richard, and the world's most honored actor, Sir Laurence Olivier. The play is set to open in London in the early spring. And that's what's happened to Dave Clark, leader of one of the biggest acts of the first British invasion, the Dave Clark Five. And the countdown continues.
1: Number 37.
0: Here's a song that hit number one on the dance chart, made the top 10 on the soul chart, and peaked at number 34 last week on AT40. Now it slips three notches. I Wonder If I Take You Home. Lisa Lisa and Cult Jam with Full Force.

0: Lisa Lisa and Cult Jam with full force. They fall from 34 to 37, fourth week in the countdown with their recent number one disco hit, I Wonder If I Take You Home. 36 big ones to number one as the countdown continues.
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Keys of the Hits is ranked by Billboard magazine. Here now is the first hit song for a Los Angeles band called Cock Robin. Three men and a woman. The three men, Peter Kingsbury, Clive Wright, and Lou Molina III. The woman is Ana Lacasio. Their song climbs a notch to number 36 this week. Cock Robin with When Your Heart Is Weak.

Space band the Cock Robin. Been together for 3 years. They move up a notch. Second week in the countdown to number 36 with When Your Heart Is Weak. Back in 1975, the English band 10cc had their first top 40 hit in the U.S. with I'm Not In Love, and it went to number 2. A decade later, two former members of 10cc are back in the countdown as a duo. They're two men who've been very successful directors and producers on music videos. Up four notches to number 35, here are Kevin Godley and Lal Cream with Cry.

0: Cry by Godley and Cream. Their first chart single as a duo, they're at number 35, moving up four notches, second week in the countdown, as the countdown continues.
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0: 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The first and still the favorite, KRXL, Kirksville, Missouri. And 2BHFM, Broken Hill, New South Wales, Australia. Here's the band that features Neil Dowdy, Alan Gratzer, Bruce Hall, Gary Richrath, and Kevin Cronin. Their current hit climbs a notch to 34. 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

0: Mario Speedwagon, moving from 35 to 34, up a notch for Live Every Moment. It's the fourth top 40 hit from a big-selling LP called Wheels Are Turnin'. Coincidentally, a listener wants to know, what's the biggest-selling rock album that didn't have any top 40 hits? Well, it was an album by the Beatles, the most famous Beatle album of them all. I have details coming up. Casey's Coast to
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0: American Top 40. I'm Casey Kasem, counting them down. Here's the highest debuter of the week. It's by a six-man band from Flint, Michigan, who formed this year. They call themselves Ready for the World. I guess they are. Their first hit song comes in at number 33. It's called Old Sheila. Locking out.

0: Ready for the World. That's the name of the six-man band from Flint, Michigan. They debut this week at number 33 with their first chart single, and it's titled Oh Sheila, from the LP Ready for the World. Now, let's answer that question about albums that didn't produce chart hits. A listener named Paul Ian in Quezon City, the Philippines, wants to know, what's the biggest selling rock album that didn't produce any top 40 hits? Well, Paul, the biggest rock album without any top 40 hits was by the Beatles, who otherwise were giants on the singles chart. But their most famous album of all didn't produce one top 40 hit. And that's because they didn't release any singles from it. It was the 1967 album that included classic songs like With a Little Help from My Friends, Lucy in the Sky with Diamonds, and A Day in the Life. The album, Sgt. Pepper's Lonely Hearts Club Band. It sold more than 7 million copies. And there's your answer, Paul. The biggest selling rock album that didn't produce any top 40 hits, the Beatles' Sgt. Pepper. Thanks for your letter. Now, on with the countdown.
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0: 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There Must Be an Angel.

0: Earth could feel like this. I'm thrown and overblown with bliss. Eurythmics on American Top 40. They took that song to number one in Britain. Dave Stewart, Annie Lennox, moving from 38 to 32 this week on American Top 40. Their seventh Top 40 hit, There Must Be an Angel, as the countdown continues.
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0: These are the biggest hits in the USA by the biggest stars in the world. Here's the eighth Top 40 hit by the hot singer whose star continues to rise. This is the follow-up to a recent number five smash, Angel. Up five notches to 31, Dress You Up by Madonna.

0: Whitney Houston on American Top 40. She moves from number 20 to number 30 with You Give Good Love. From Hollywood, this is American Top 40. I'm Casey Kasem, and we have 29 hits to go to the number one song in the nation. We'll continue our countdown in just a moment.
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1: Now, here's a classic American Top 40 Extra from August 24th, 1985. It's a song that debuted on the Hot 100 that week at number 76, and it would make it to number 9 in November. Here's the British band ABC with Be Near Me. 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
2: We're counting down the hits, the 40 biggest from the official Billboard charts. I'm Casey Kasem, this is American Top 40, and the countdown continues on our way to the number one song in the USA.
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2: Here's the latest single from a group who these days at least like their titles to be short and to the point. Their current album is called Shock, their current single is Shame, and they call themselves The Motels. Here are The Motels at number 29 with Shame.

The Motels on American Top 40. Lead singer, who also wrote the song, is Martha Davis. They're at number 29, moving up four notches, third week in the countdown with Shame. You know the song Bang a Gong? Well, it's been a hit twice now, but if you ever really listen to the lyrics, the girl they describe is really something. She is built like a car, built like a truck. She's dirty, sweet, slim, and weak. She's windy and wild. She's untamed youth. She's clad in black and has a cloak full of eagles. She was created by Mark Bolan for the T-Rex hit of 1972. And now the remake by The Power Station is at number 28. Here's Bang a Gong, Get It On. We'll be right back.

0: The power station on American Top 40 at number 28, falling 14 notches with a recent top 10 hit called Bang-A-Gong, Get It On. Listen to this. You know this lead singer.
1: Shouting from the back row like monkeys at the zoo. Intricate abuses. Hey, Biggie, we'll get you.
0: That's the voice of the lead singer of The Zoot, Australia's number one band of 1970. Today, that lead singer is an international solo star. Details and his current hit are coming up.
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0: I'm Casey Kasem. The first American hit for the English quartet of Martin Gore, Andy Fletcher, Alan Wilder, and Dave Gahan falls 11 notches this week to 27. Here's the band Depeche Mode with People Are People.

English band Depeche Mode fall from 16 to 27, 10th week in the survey with People Are People. That's their first chart single. This is Casey on American Top 40 in Hollywood. Now we're up to the current hit by the star who was once a member of the number one Australian band of 1970. Listen to him. You know his voice.

A piece of a song called Hey Pinky. And I want to thank Ian Holland and Ray Bean of 2WS in Sydney for their help in getting us a copy of that song. Hey Pinky was recorded by Australia's number one band of 1970, a four-man band called

the Zoot, Z-O-O-T. Now, their 21-year-old lead singer at the time was credited for a lot of their success. He not only sang, but played guitar, and also wrote the group's biggest songs. So when he left for a solo career in 1971, nobody was surprised to see him hit big around the world with a solo hit. A song that went to number 14 here in the USA. A song called Speak to the Sky. That Australian singer, songwriter, and guitarist went on to become a successful actor on American television. Then, in the 1980s, he returned to the charts with smashes like Jessie's Girl and Don't Talk to Strangers. The man who 15 years ago was a member of the top Australian band The Zoot is today an international solo star. And his current hit is at number 26 this week on American Top 40. Here's Rick Springfield and State of the Heart.

0: The singer, songwriter, and musician born in Sydney, Australia. 35-year-old Rick Springfield from the album Dowel at number 26 is State of the Heart. It falls four notches. 25 big ones to number one as the countdown continues. Casey's Coast to
1: Coast. Someone had a birthday.
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Billboard ranks them, and American Top 40 counts them down. Here's the Englishman originally from Trinidad who was born Leslie Sebastian Charles, but now the world knows him as Billy Ocean. At number 25, Mr.

0: the fifth top 40 hit for Billy Ocean, and four of them have come from the album called Suddenly, including Mystery Lady at number 25, moving up three notches. Billy Ocean on American Top 40. Coming up, a long-distance dedication from a teenager who writes about a worldwide racial problem from a very special point of view.
1: Casey's Coast to Coast.
0: AT40 originates in Hollywood. I'm Casey Kasem. Here's Freddie Jackson with a song that spent 6 weeks at number one on the Soul chart. Freddie Jackson at number 24 with Rock Me Tonight.

That's newcomer Freddie Jackson with his first hit on either the soul or the pop chart. His soul and pop smash, Rock Me Tonight. It falls three notches to number 24. You're listening to American Top 40. I'm Casey Kasem. Now we're up to our long-distance dedication. And it's from Christian, a young teenager in Iowa who has a special understanding of a world problem. The letter begins, "Dear Casey, I am 14, and all my life I have heard all the racial remarks in the book. You see, my mom is white, and my dad is black. I've heard remarks from total strangers, and even from my classmates. Casey, I am very proud of who I am and who my parents are. I am not ashamed of anything about them or myself. I feel sorry for anyone who thinks one race is better than another. It makes me sad knowing there are still prejudiced people today. I only hope that by the time I have children, they won't have to go through what I have. I will wait for and gladly welcome the day when blacks, as well as every other race, are treated completely equal. Casey, would you please play Ebony and Ivory? Actually, it says what I want to say much better. I want this to be a personal dedication to each and every person in the United States of America. I know this letter won't change anybody, but I sure hope it helps. Thank you. Yours truly, Christian." Christian, here's your long-distance dedication.

0: song spent 7 weeks at number one in 1982, Ebony and Ivory by Paul McCartney and Stevie Wonder. A long-distance dedication from 14-year-old Christian in Iowa, who hopes that someday racial problems will be a thing of the past. And the countdown continues on American Top 40. The hits from coast to
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0: 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The voice of modern Montana, 770 KATL, Miles City, Montana. And WENS 97.1, Indianapolis, Indiana. In June, Englishman Howard Jones hit number 5 with his song, Things Can Only Get Better. This week, his follow-up hit climbed 6 notches to number 23. Life in One Day, Howard Jones.

Jones on American Top 40, moving six notches to 23, fourth week in the countdown with Life in One Day from the album Dream into Action. Here now is a song from an album that has had five top 10 records. And if you're wondering if that's a record, it isn't. The one who's had seven is Michael Jackson from his album Thriller. Bruce is tied for second place with five top 10s from an album. Lionel Richie has five from the album Can't Slow Down. Here now, from Born in the USA, the fifth top 10 record by Bruce Springsteen, Glory Days, now at number 22.

0: Springsteen, falling from 13 to 22 in our survey with Glory Days. A listener wants to know, has any act ever debuted on the Billboard Hot 100 chart way up in the top 10? Well, only three acts have ever done that. Sheb Woolley, Elvis Presley, and the Beatles. And one of them debuted all the way up in the top 10 three times. I have details coming up.
1: Casey's Coast to Coast. American.
0: I'm Casey Kasem. Motley Crue's Catchin' Fire, climbing five notches to number 21 with Smokin' in the Boys' Room.

0: Motley Crue at number 21, moving up 5 notches on American Top 40. Their first Top 40 single is Smokin' in the Boys Room. Now, let's answer that question about acts debuting very high on the chart. Listener named Andrew Craner in New York City wants to know, has any act ever debuted on Billboard's Hot 100 chart all the way up in the top 10? Well, Andrew, in the rock era, of the hundreds of acts who've made the top 10, only 3 have managed to land in the top 10 their very first week on the Hot 100. The first act ever to do that was Elvis Presley, and that was back in 1958. The King debuted at number 7 with the song Wear My Ring Around Your Neck. Also in 1958, country singer and actor Sheb Woolley was the second act to debut in the top 10. He came in at number 7 with a novelty song called The Purple People Eater. And then there's the third act to debut on the Hot 100 up in the top 10, and they did it 3 different times. In 1968, they debuted at number 10 with Hey Jude. In 1969, they came on at number 10 with Get Back. And in 1970, they entered the chart at number 6 with Let It Be. 3 top 10 debuts by the Beatles. And there's your answer, Andrew. In the rock era, only 3 acts have debuted on the Hot 100 chart way up in the top 10. Elvis Presley, Sheb Woolley, and the Beatles, who did it 3 times. Thanks for your letter. Now, on with the countdown.
1: Number 20.
0: Ruth, June, and Anita, the Pointer Sisters on American Top 40 with Dare Me.

0: with the song called Dare Me. That's the only act in our survey that we know of that has a grandmother among its members. She's a relatively young 39-year-old grandmother named Ruth. And she, along with her two sisters, June and Anita, form the group The Pointer Sisters. And they're at number 20 with Dare Me. I'm Casey Kasem. This is American Top 40 in Hollywood. We're counting down the week's 40 biggest singles, and we're 19 hits away from the number one song in the USA. We'll continue in a moment, so stay right where you are.
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9: 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Here's Loverboy.

0: 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Loving every minute of it.
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2: Here's Wham. The week's biggest mover is up eight notches.

by Wham. It hit number one in Britain last October. It's at number 19, moving up 8 notches on American Top 40. Freedom from the album Make It Big. At number 18 is Pop Life, the current hit by Prince and the Revolution. You know, there's some controversy about some of Prince's songs and what he says in the lyrics. But check out this hit. It's a positive song about enjoying the good things life has to offer, getting the most out of everything. Prince sings, "Show me a boy who stays in school, and I'll show you a boy aware." And he's also down on drugs. Quote, "What you're putting up your nose, is that where all your money goes? The river of addiction flows." End of quote. Up 6 notches to 18, here are Prince and the Revolution with Pop Life.

from the album Around the World in a Day. That's Prince and the Revolution with Pop Life, moving from 24 to 18, fourth week in the countdown. 17 big ones to number one as the countdown continues.

Here's the current hit by Dire Straits. Their leader, Mark Knopfler, says it was inspired by a real incident. He was in a New York City appliance store walking through a display of televisions when he heard an employee putting down the rock stars he saw on MTV. Mark says, "I borrowed a bit of paper and actually wrote that song while I was in the store. I wanted to use the language the guy really used." End of quote. Up six notches to number 17, here are Dire Straits and Money for Nothing.

mama, she got it sticking in the cameraman. And we could have some. And he's up there. What's that? Hawaiian noises.

Money for Nothing. Dire Straits on American Top 40, moving from 23 to 17 in our countdown. At number 16 is the hit song by the English band Dead or Alive. Now, they've become the 10th recording act from a certain English seaport city to hit the top 40 in the rock era. The city sits on the west coast of England, at the mouth of the Mersey River, looking out at the Irish Sea. And in 1964, its name became a household word when the world learned that the Beatles came from Liverpool. After the Beatles came Jerry and the Pacemakers, then Cilla Black, then the Swingin' Blue Jeans. In the 70s, the only new Liverpool act to hit the top 40 was Badfinger. But now, in the 80s, Liverpool's on a roll. It sent us A Flock of Seagulls, Icicle Works, Julian Lennon, Frankie Goes to Hollywood, and most recently, the band called Dead or Alive. Their song peaked at number 11 last week and now falls to 16. Here's You Spin Me Round, Dead or Alive. Yeah.

0: Dead or Alive with You Spin Me Round Like a Record. It went to number one in Britain. It peaked last week at number 11 in the USA. This week it falls to number 16. 15 big ones to number one as the countdown continues.
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15: There are four movie songs in this week's survey, and this one's by rock star Pat Benatar. Up two notches, here's the theme from The Legend of Billie Jean, Invincible.

0: the lady born in Brooklyn, New York, 32 years ago, Pat Benatar on American Top 40, moving up a couple of notches from 17 to 15 with Invincible, the theme from The Legend of Billie Jean. Coming up, a song by the first artist in history to perform in concert on two continents on the same day, the continents of Europe and North America. Billboard ranks them, AT40 counts them down.
1: Number 14.
0: From Piano Man to An Innocent Man, he's had 24 top 40 hits. His latest climbs four notches to number 14 this week. You're Only Human, Billy Joel.

moving up four notches on American Top 40 to number 14 in our survey, Billy Joel and You're Only Human, Second Wind. Now, we're up to the latest hit by a man who recently entered the history books with a double performance that's never been done before. Just a few weeks ago, on July 13th, English rock star Phil Collins was among the dozens of rock stars who took part in an historic event, the Live Aid concerts in London and Philadelphia. And of all those many rock greats, Phil was the only one to perform on stage at both concerts. First in London at Wembley Stadium, then in Philadelphia at John F. Kennedy Stadium, both in the same day. And all it took was his willingness to suffer jet lag. At Wembley, Phil sang his number one song, Against All Odds, and played piano and drums and sang with Sting of the Police. Then, when he finished his time on stage in London, Phil hopped into a waiting limousine, sped to Heathrow Airport, hopped on a Concorde supersonic jet, and was off to New York's John F. Kennedy Airport. Thanks to the five-hour time difference between London and New York and the speedy five-hour flight of the Concorde, Phil landed at just about the same time he took off. Then he hopped into a waiting helicopter and rushed to Philadelphia, where he arrived in plenty of time to play drums and sing with Eric Clapton and also once again sing Against All Odds. He became the first person in history to perform in both Europe and North America on the same day. And why did Phil do it? Well, he says, quote, I'm a lunatic. I must be. I don't know why I'm doing this. Somebody just put up the idea, and I thought I'd do it. This week, this Jet Setter's Jet Setter is at number 13 in our survey. Here's Phil Collins with his latest, Don't Lose My Number.

0: Don't lose my number, because you're not anywhere I can find you. Phil Collins on American Top 40. His last song went to number one, Susudio. This one moves from 19 to 13, fifth week in the countdown. As the countdown continues.
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0: 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The 18th Top 40 hit by Kool & the Gang climbs 3 notches to number 12 this week. Here's Cherish.

0: 15 to 12, fifth week in the countdown. That's Cool in the Gang on American Top 40. Coming up, the latest top 10 hit by a popular Seattle band who would never have formed if the lead singer hadn't come down with mononucleosis. It was while she recuperated that the heart of this band began to beat.
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0: Once a week with AT40, and you know how your favorite songs are doing across the USA, from the rocky coast of Maine to the sandy shores of Hawaii. And at a point in between, in the city of Grand Rapids, Michigan, in 1979, a family formed a recording act. Four brothers and their sister, the DeBarges. At number 11 this week, here's DeBarge with Who's Holding Donna Now?

Mark, James, and Eldra. DeBarge on American Top 40, falling from number 8 to number 11 in the countdown this week with Who's Holding Donna Now from the album Rhythm of the Night. Now, here's the story of the popular group who wouldn't exist if the lead singer hadn't come down with a serious disease. The story begins almost 20 years ago in Seattle, Washington, in the home of the Wilson family. The eldest daughter, Lynn Wilson, and her younger sister, Ann, both came down with mononucleosis, a blood condition that often hits teenagers. Well, while the two Wilson sisters, Ann and Lynn, were recuperating, their youngest sister, Nancy, kept them company and tried to cheer them up. To pass the time, Ann and Nancy started playing guitars together. They'd pick up songs from albums by Simon and Garfunkel and Peter, Paul and Mary, and they sounded pretty good. In time, Lynn Wilson and Ann Wilson recovered from mononucleosis, but Ann didn't stop the singing session with Nancy. They kept on playing together and went from folk music right into rock and roll. And look what that's led to. Today, Ann and Nancy Wilson lead one of the most popular bands in the business, the group called Heart. Their 10th top 40 hit climbs two notches this week to number 10. Here's Heart with What About Love?

0: group Heart from Seattle, Washington on American Top 40. Ann Wilson, Nancy Wilson, Howard Leese, Mark Andes, and Denny Carmassi. They move from number 12 to number 10 with What About Love? I'm Casey Kasem. This is American Top 40 in Hollywood. We're counting down this week's 40 biggest hit singles, and we're just 9 hits away from the number 1 song in the USA. So stay right where you are.
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6: 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Here's UB40 with Chrissy Hynde and I Got You, Babe.

0: That's a classic American Top 40 extra from 1985. I Got You, Babe by UB40 with Chrissy Hynde of The Pretenders.
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2: 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Great to have you with us. I'm Casey Kasem, and we're doing our weekly survey of the most popular records in the USA as the countdown continues.
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2: 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Falling three notches this week, here's Every Time You Go Away.

0: every time you go away. Paul Young on American Top 40 from the album The Secret of Association. He falls from number 6 to number 9. Coming up, a long-distance dedication from a woman who lost her family and then nearly lost her life.
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0: I'm Casey Kasem. Dropping from number 4 to number 8, here's Sting. If you love somebody, set them free.

with his 10th top 40 hit overall and his first solo chart single. Got as high as number 3 a couple of weeks ago. This week it falls 4 notches to number 8. If you love somebody, set them free. Now we're up to our long-distance dedication on American Top 40. It may not be true that love conquers all, but it sure conquers a lot. Listen to this letter from a woman in Charlotte, North Carolina. She writes, "Dear Casey, during this past year, so much has happened to me that my entire life has totally changed several times over. To begin with, I'm an only child without any relatives. Less than a week after I graduated from college close to my hometown in Maine, both my parents were killed in a plane crash. Needless to say, I was in shock. But it was up to me to go on and settle my parents' estate as soon as possible. Then I moved to Charlotte, North Carolina for a complete change of scenery. It was at my new job there that I first met Jesse Wells. It was deja vu and love at first sight all rolled into one. Then, after living in Charlotte approximately 1 month, a drunk driver crossed over the center line and crashed into my car in a head-on collision. Fortunately for the other driver, he only suffered minor injuries. I was not nearly as lucky. I remained in a coma for several weeks after the accident, and the doctors didn't know if I was going to make it. But Jesse Wells never did give up on me. The doctors and nurses have told me he practically stayed at my bedside at all times. When I did finally come out of the coma, all I could say was, 'I want to die. I want to die.' When Jesse heard this, he looked directly into my eyes and asked if I still loved him. Of course, the answer was a most definite yes. Jesse then asked me to take a chance on him, because he would unfailingly help me through this and more, and that he and his love would always be there for me. Thanks to his love and support, I've been making steady progress towards recovery. And it thrills and pleases me to no end to be able to tell you, Casey, that Jesse and I became husband and wife this past June. If you'd please be so kind as to play Take a Chance on Me, it would be the very best way to let Jesse know just how I love and treasure him. Very truly yours, Evita." Evita, here's your long-distance dedication. If you

0: It's ABBA's Take a Chance on Me, a long-distance dedication from Evita in Charlotte, North Carolina, to her husband, Jesse. You're listening to American Top 40. My name's Casey Kasem. We're counting down now to a woman who says that the breakup of her marriage and her subsequent great success were predicted by a psychic. Her story and her current hit are coming up. Casey's Coast to
1: Coast. Indeed presents hires you can't afford to get wrong, like a social media manager.
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2: Up two notches, here's Brian Adams and Summer of 69.

25-year-old Bryan Adams on American Top 40, second week in the top 10, moving to number 7, up two notches with Summer of 69. Now we're up to the singer who says that her divorce and her great success as an entertainer were predicted by a psychic. This is another of the fascinating stories about Tina Turner. You know, Tina's a strong believer in reincarnation. She thinks that past lives she led in Egypt, France, and other countries help shape her life today. Tina has other spiritual beliefs. She says chanting every day has helped make her strong physically, emotionally, and mentally. And when she needs advice, Tina says her most trusted advisor and confidant is a psychic named Carol Dreyer. It was almost 10 years ago that psychic Carol Dreyer told Tina, "You will be among the biggest of stars. A partner of yours will fall like a leaf from a tree in autumn." Not long after Carol made that prediction, Tina Turner was divorced from her marriage and music partner, Ike Turner. And in the past year, she's made an explosive comeback that, just as predicted, has made her one of the biggest of stars. Tina, who doesn't believe in drugs and doesn't drink anything stronger than the occasional glass of wine, told writer Carl Arrington, "Psychics are my drug. It's like looking into the past and seeing a movie of your life that can guide you." End of quote. At number 6, here's the spiritual superstar who knows where she's going or can find out. Tina Turner with "We Don't Need Another Hero."

0: Tina Turner moving from number 10 to number 6, second week in the top 10 with We Don't Need Another Hero from the movie she stars in, Mad Max Beyond Thunderdome. Up next, the number 1 soul song in the land by Lady Soul.
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10: 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And on Armed Forces Radio around the globe. Here now is Lady Soul herself with the number one soul song in the land. At number 5 on AT40, Aretha Franklin and Freeway of Love.

73-year-old Aretha Franklin on American Top 40, second week at number 5 with Freeway of Love from the album Who's Zoomin' Who. Now, as we work our way toward the 4 biggest hits in the land, let's check out the number ones on Billboard's other charts. Number 1 on the soul chart, just heard it, Freeway of Love by Aretha Franklin. Number 1 on the dance chart is a mixed for disco version of Shout by Tears for Fears. Number 1 on the album chart is Songs from the Big Chair by Tears for Fears. And number 1 on the country chart is Real Love by Dolly Parton and Kenny Rogers. Now, on the pop singles chart, we're up to the song that climbs 3 notches to number 4. John Parr sings the title song from the movie St. Elmo's Fire. Subtitle, Man in Motion.

0: Englishman John Parr, one of 18 foreign acts in our countdown this week, moving from number 7 to number 4 with his second top 40. It's St. Elmo's Fire, Man in Motion, as the countdown continues.
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0: The hits get bigger, the numbers get smaller. Here's a song now that went to number 1 in Canada by Canadian Corey Hart. It's at number 3 on American Top 40 for the second week. Never Surrender.
3: Never surrender.

0: Corey Hart at number 3. Second week in a row, fifth week in the top 10 with Never Surrender. This week, a long-standing chart record may be broken. The record for most consecutive weeks at number 1 by Foreign X. It now stands at 14 weeks and will stretch to 15 weeks unless those Foreign X are stopped by American Hugh Craig III. We'll know what happens in just a few minutes. Casey's Coast to
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9: 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It's a song that was moving up the Hot 100 that week, and it would soon become the first Top 40 hit for the Hooters. Here they are with the song, "And We Dance."

0: From Philadelphia, those are The Hooters with And We Danced, a classic American Top 40 extra from 1985.
1: I'm Casey Kasem with America's Hottest Hits. Well, after 3 weeks on top, Tears for Fears fall to number 2 with

The group led by Kirk Smith and Roland Orzabal. Tears for Fears. After spending 3 weeks in a row at number one, their smash, Shout, drops to number two. I'm Casey Kasem. This is American Top 40. And now we're up to the new number one song in the land. This week, there was a chance that last week's number one song could break a long-standing chart record. The record for most consecutive weeks at number one by Foreign X. Just last week, that record was tied, a record that was first set by the Beatles back in 1964. The English group Tears for Fears had stayed in the number one spot for a third week with their song Shout. That was the 14th week in a row that we've had a foreign act at number one. Well, a new record could have been set at 15.

7 weeks. If Tears for Fears had stayed at number one for another week, or if another foreign act had moved into that position. But that didn't happen. A six-man American band from Marin County, California, led by Hugh Craig III, have broken the foreign act blockade at the top of the American chart. The new number one song in the USA is Power of Love by Huey Lewis and the News.

0: Well, after a record tying 14 consecutive weeks at number one by foreign acts, an American act hits the top, Huey Lewis and the News, with Power of Love, the new number one song in the USA. And there you have them, the 40 most popular records in America, determined by Billboard magazine for the week ending August 24th, 1985. American Top 40 is produced in Hollywood by ABC Watermark. Our mailing address is American Top 40, Post Office Box 2000, Hollywood, California. Zip code 90028. Our executive producer is Tom Rounds, producer Don Bastani, with Matt Wilson, Merrill Schindler, Daryl Morden, Dana Schwartzwalder, Ann Stroeker, Alan Kaltman, Mike Williams, Ron Shapiro, and Stu Jacobs. I'm Casey Kasem. Join me next week, and again, we'll count down the 40 most popular songs in the USA. Till then, keep your feet on the ground and keep reaching for the stars.
1: 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Special thanks to Kalila Dawkins, Rob Durkee, Pete Battistini, Scott Lakefield, Mike Savage, Michael Cross, Dave Nunez, and of course, the legend where the countdown began, Casey Kasem.
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Eagles right now are on a little break, and they'll be back at Sphere in Las Vegas, I think, mid-September. Also, Metallica in October. I'm a little worried about that venue. I mean, the earth-shattering noise of Metallica, they do create seismic activity when they play. So they might shatter one of the million LED bulbs, and then the Eagles will be back later. So we'll see how it all works out. Hopefully, Sphere is intact. Don Henley right now, Boys of Summer.

0: Meow.
1: Christina Aguilera right there. One of her backup dancers, Jenna Dewan, who's also a backup dancer for Janet Jackson, she's going to be on Dancing with the Stars, and that new season pops up in September. Something to check out. Very talented Jenna Dewan on that show. 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

So school is here, back to school. And who has the best college? Nashville, Tennessee. Vanderbilt University wins for happiest students according to the Princeton Review. I would think they would probably also win at Princeton, some category. Smarts, probably. Vanderbilt, the happiest students. University of Central Florida, the lowest tuition and fees at an in-state public college, according to the Princeton Review. And just hopefully you make the most of it wherever you are. Here's a study break. Pet Shop Boys from London, West End Girls.

Around town, around the house. It's the weekend. 92.9 The Lake. 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

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And also go get school supplies on your way home. 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

far will you drive before you say, no, I'm going to get a plane ticket instead? The max road trip would be 9 hours and 39 minutes, and then you say a plane ticket is better. Britney Spears from Louisiana.

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Yes. Except for all the other ones we just thought of. Whitney is awesome. And chat inside our app, too.

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Ann Wilson has a project out right now, a new album with her band Trip Sitter. And then next year, we're hearing new things are coming from Heart. Ann and Nancy Wilson, Alone.

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On this song by Michael Jackson, Natalie from Facts of Life, Mindy Cohn, and Janet Jackson are singing in the background. It's hard to tell, but Quincy Jones said, hey, you want to be on the song? Okay. And they're friends. Michael Jackson right now, PYT.

surprising no one, Mariska Hargitay said Jalen Brunson will be on the new season of Law & Order SVU. It debuts, I believe, in September. Congratulations, Knicks fans.

0: 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We're getting ready for another edition of PokeCast. 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

every weeknight, we've got the 80s at 8. 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Maybe the best 2 to 3 year period in the history of music, except for all the other ones that we also love. From the 80s, Dancing in the Dark, Bruce Springsteen, Courtney Cox in the video.

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If you're on the road right now, do you consider it safer to just go with the flow of traffic rather than go the speed limit? If everybody else is 10, 15 miles above the speed limit, are you doing that? Most people do consider that safer, and it's becoming acceptable to go 10 miles per hour over the speed limit until you see flashing lights in your rear view. Drive safely. Denise Williams right now.

Today's National Cuban Sandwich Day and also National Sponge Cake Day. Options depending on your mood. Bon Jovi and Mariah on the way. Thanks for listening in the kitchen. Here's Boston.

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The back to school shopping. How about winning $500 right now? You can make that happen. 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Mariah Carey's getting ready for back to school. Maybe a fancy backpack and some really cool clothes for Moroccan and Monroe, the twins. They're 15. Mariah Carey right now.

The MTV Video Music Award nominations were announced this week. Taylor Swift leads everybody. Madonna has a bunch of nominations, too. And Ella Langley. It's going to be a big party on September 27th. Madonna has a new album, and she is going strong.

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Educators across the country are sharing the back-to-school purchases they think actually help students succeed. Comfy clothes and shoes, backpacks that last, they don't have a lot of sequins that fall off, binders and systems to keep students organized. And don't buy things like AirTags and fidget toys, according to Parents Magazine. When back-to-school shopping money, too, Hall Pass Cash, inside our app.

We hear there's a Top Gun 3 in the works from the original in 1986 Berlin. Top Gun Maverick, Miles Teller was in there. He's also in the Michael movie, plays that lawyer, John Branca.

Maybe you finish a work project and you look back and you think, that was pretty cool. I'm happy I did that. And then you have to repeat it for about 50 years, like sing these lyrics crammed together really tightly for decades. Billy Joel said it's a challenge, but a good song.

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If you're out shopping this weekend, you may see the Marilyn Monroe Barbie. Hot pink dress, the opera gloves, and diamond-inspired accessories. Celebrating Marilyn Monroe's 100th birthday, Barbie has put that out now. It's at Walmart, Target, and Amazon. I think $81. Barbies were cheaper back in the day, but still, that's kind of nostalgic and cool if you want to check into that. Shannon, right now.

apparently the most fun state is not where we live. California, the most movie theaters and restaurants and performing arts theaters per capita, according to Wallet Hub. I'm going to make the most of it right here. What do you say? We always have ideas, festivals and fun things happening around town. It is fair season, so we'll find things to do and go to a farmer's market. But California, more fun. Oh, well.

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Hey, it's Cooper Fox. Thanks for making us the soundtrack of your Sunday afternoon with Huey Lewis in the news, Whitney Houston, Fleetwood Mac, and the Goo Goo Dolls on the way. It's the Bengals singing about something we don't really want to think about just yet. It's Manic Monday.

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So it sounds like more and more of us are concerned about AI these days. A new Pew Research poll found that 52% of Americans are more concerned about AI than excited about AI. Now, I admit I love AI, but I understand the concerns. I mean, there really is a fine line between C-3PO and Skynet, isn't there?

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Hey, it's Cooper Fox. Great news if you're a fan of Sons of Anarchy. It looks like the cast is reuniting for a new limited series. We'll talk more in 7 minutes.

So if you were a big fan of the FX series Sons of Anarchy, I've got some good news. It looks like Ron Perlman, Charlie Hunnam, Katie Sagal, and the rest of the team reuniting for a new limited series called Legends, which is going to kind of blur the lines between TV show and reality. It's all about the cast reuniting at a fan convention 10 years after they last got together. And then some craziness happens. No word on exactly when it's going to hit FX, though. Obviously, when we find out more.

0: 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We're getting ready for another edition of PokeCast. 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

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Hope you're having a great weekend. So what skill do you wish you could master instantly? I'd love to hear from you. Send me a message using our app. Here's Crowded House. It's Don't Dream It's Over.

0: So what skill do you wish you could master instantly? Catalina, what do you say?
1: Being able to navigate without having used my GPS.
0: Mm-hmm.
1: Yeah. Sometimes I still get lost going to work, and I've been there for 3 years.
0: Oh, that's not good. What do you say? I'd love to hear from you. Send me a message using our

0: skill do you wish you could master instantly? Rick, what do you say?
1: Trading stocks.
2: Really?
1: Yeah. If I was an expert at trading stocks, I would quit my job at a heartbeat and just sit at home in my underwear all day being a day trader.
0: You know what? Actually, that sounds like a pretty good deal, doesn't it? What do you say? What skill do you wish you could master instantly? 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

0: What skill do you wish you could master instantly, Victoria?
1: Now I got a great mechanic, but I wish I knew more about fixing the basic problems with my car, because it would save me a lot of money.
0: Oh yeah, that basic maintenance adds up real quick, doesn't it?

0: All right, so what skill do you wish you could master instantly, Jackson?
1: Oh, that's easy. Mm-hmm. Cooking. Because I like good food, but I can't cook. So it costs me a lot of money going out to restaurants.
0: Oh, yeah. Restaurants not cheap these days, especially the ones that serve really good food, right? What do you say? What is a skill you wish you could master instantly? Let me know. 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

0: 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Ooh, I gotta have faith. 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

Hey, if you're headed to the movies this weekend, the two new ones to see are Insidious, which looks good. But the one I really want to see is the new Jason Statham movie. Yeah, that one's called...

Hey, it's Cooper. So this is the time of year when most restaurants roll out their pumpkin spice options. Not McDonald's. No, they're going in a different direction. Their new fall beverages are caramel and coffee flavored. Yeah, sounds pretty good to me. I'm going to have to grab one when I get out of here.

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Earlier this week, I had a chance to see Stephen King's new movie, The Long Walk. Great movie. You can see it on HBO Max, but it got me thinking, what is a thriller movie you think everyone should watch? Send me a message using our app

0: All right, what is a thriller movie you think everyone needs to see? Clay, what do you say?
1: 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She reminded me of my ex-wife.
0: Yeah, definitely another great Stephen King movie. 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

0: right, we're talking thriller movies you think everyone needs to see. 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
0: Oh, yeah. It's been like 25 years since I saw that movie, and the ending, when I think about it, still blows my mind.

0: 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We're getting ready for another edition of PokeCast. 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